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0: Keith Pereira fell for country listening to his uncle's radio show in the Middle East. 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
5: 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I remember Mum always had jelly beans in her handbag. I went to visit her recently and offered her a jelly bean, just like she had done 1,000 times for me. I watched her hold it in her hand, and I remember hoping that one little jelly bean might bring back one little memory, just for one little moment. 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
11: 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And for me, Alzheimer's isn't a radio ad. It's a disease my mum is battling. So rather than writing an ad, I thought I'd share a memory. I remember Mum would light up as she showed visitors our family photos. Now those photos are on the wall of her care home. Recently, I pointed to a photo of me, and I asked if she remembered who it was. She looked so confused, like I was pointing at a complete stranger. Strange what we remember, and heartbreaking what we forget. Let's remember, September is Alzheimer's Awareness Month.
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0: Miley Cyrus and Lainey Wilson.

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0: it's curable. Caught late, it can be fatal. 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
4: 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So rather than writing an ad, I thought I'd share a memory. I remember how much mum loved it when my sister or I called. She loved hearing our voices. She loved feeling connected to us. The other day my dad passed her the phone so I could say hello. She didn't recognise my voice. So Mum, if you're listening, hi. It's me, Glenn, your son. I miss you. Let's remember, September is Alzheimer's Awareness Month.
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4: 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It's about my mum, because it's for Alzheimer's Awareness Month. And for me, Alzheimer's isn't a radio ad. It's a disease my mum is battling. So rather than writing an ad, I thought I'd tell a story. Share a memory. I remember when my mum became a nana. I remember the way her eyes would light up every time she saw her granddaughters. Recently we went to visit her, and she couldn't recognise any of us. I remember the fear in her eyes because she thought strangers were in her room. And if I'm honest, I fear it happening to me. Let's remember, September is Alzheimer's Awareness Month.
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0: He was selling car parts in North Carolina when a scout found his YouTube videos. 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

0: 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Here's Kane, joined by Shania herself with Boots.
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0: Keith Pereira fell for country listening to his uncle's radio show in the Middle East. Now he's making his own and it's pure 90s.
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0: Picture this. 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
2: 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But this time, I don't. Because this ad is for Alzheimer's Awareness Month. And for me, Alzheimer's isn't a radio ad. It's a disease my mum is battling. So rather than writing an ad, I thought I'd share a memory. I remember watching sport with my mum. She had her favourite teams, her favourite players, and she'd loudly cheer them on. The other day I put the rugby on. The crowd was loud. The commentators were loud. But my mum? My mum stayed silent. I've never heard silence so loud. Let's remember, September is Alzheimer's Awareness Month.
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0: Pereira fell for country listening to his uncle's radio show in the Middle East. 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

0: responsible by those who wear pyjamas to bed, the Alternative Commentary Collective teamed up and rebranded it Kiwi Pong.
1: The 2026 edition of the Kiwi Pong World Series in association with SoBeer is headed to Go Media Stadium with not only a record amount of teams, but the biggest prize pool ever offered.
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0: He was selling car parts in North Carolina when a scout found his YouTube videos. Girl, I know I won't find another pair of blue eyes, someone I can hold tight, take you off of my mind. Cameron Marlowe launches a new era with I Won't.
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0: country star Max McNown is coming back to Aotearoa this summer. Yeah, I'm a little bit hurt, but a lot more free. iHeart Country NZ welcomes Max McNown on his Slow Down Down Under tour. Oh. 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
2: 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Because nothing says peaceful Sunday like 50,000 Waz fans losing the plot. 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
1: 1 in 8 Kiwi men will get prostate cancer. Caught early, it's curable. Caught late, it can be fatal. 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
4: News. In this update, the Children's Commission is not convinced as a bill allowing young offenders to be sent to boot camps passes its final hurdle. The bill will mean serious repeat criminals can be sentenced to a military-style boot camp. Children's Commissioner Jane Searle says this will act as punishment. Instead, services are needed to support these young people who are often extremely traumatised. The economy's defied previous forecasts, continuing to grow despite surging fuel prices. Average annual GDP growth has reached a two-year high of 1.7%. Contraction in transport, retail and hospitality has been offset by strong growth in construction, public services, healthcare and wholesale trade. And Christchurch's Southern Motorway is closed at Sydenham this morning due to a truck rollover that happened around 2:30. The closure impacts traffic going in both directions between Montreal and Strickland Streets. I'm Kay Gregory and that's news. In sport, Otago loose forward Lucas Casey has continued his run of tries in consecutive NPC matches with a ninth in a row, the most in succession by any forward in the competition's 50-year history. That formed part of the 50-21 victory over Counties Manukau to open round 8. The rowing and canoeing venue for the Brisbane 2032 Olympics has been confirmed for Rockhampton's Fitzroy River, despite a range of concerns. New Zealand joined British, German and Canadian representatives in sharing issues with last month's World Rowing Congress about the site. Crocodiles are a natural distraction, but Rowing New Zealand boss Simon Wickham's main question is about ensuring athletes compete under fair conditions with the likes of current flow. That's sport.
5: A few showers for Auckland, some heavy and possibly thundery in the afternoon. We've got an easterly winds, a high of 17 today. Tomorrow fine, then showers in the afternoon, 17 again.
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This is New Zealand's iHeart Country. Happy Friday, Dan Burnstone here, getting your day started with a bit of country. Darius Rucker on the way. We're going to see what gigs you can get along to this weekend shortly as well. And this is Kevin Powers with Shaboozy, iHeart Country.

Darius Rucker, Wagon Wheel on New Zealand's iHeart Country. One of our signature songs on a Saturday night with our house party, which is back tomorrow night from 7 o'clock. It gets a bit of flack for that song. He's had such a massive hit with it. And people claim, oh, you know, you didn't write it and stuff like that. I mean, he never claimed to have written it. Actually, in 1973, Bob Dylan recorded an unfinished sketch called Rock Me Mama. And then in the 90s, there was the Old Crow Medicine Show that heard Dylan's recording on a bootleg. And only 17 at the time was this fella called Ketch. And he wrote new verses around Dylan's chorus and melody. And that was the official song that became Wagon Wheel. And then in 2004, it got released again by Old Crow Medicine Show. And then Darius Rucker had a crack in 2013. It absolutely blew up. He never claimed to write it, of course. And Bob Dylan, of course, would never talk about it. But he did, in fact, start it all in 73, the old Wagon Wheel. A shout out to all our Southland listeners this morning. This is your very own Bazza Brown with some Kiwi country called Down South on iHeart Country.

0: Bailey and Luke on iHeart Country with Backup Plan. Some big albums out today. Some heavy hitters are releasing. At 20 past 7, we'll go through them for you. What's happening this weekend around the traps?
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0: Well, the Grapevine tells me you need to set an alarm today for midday if you want to get along to Max McNowan, the Civic in Auckland, Monday the 22nd of Feb. Christchurch Town Hall on the Wednesday that week. His first headline shows here, and his new record lands next Friday. So that's exciting. Midday today for Max McNowan. All the details are up on our website as well, iheartcountry.co.nz. We spoke to Jackie Bristow, a Kiwi out of Gore that's been living in Nashville for a number of years. She opens a 21-show run through Europe and the UK tonight, our time. First show in France tonight in Strasbourg. And Gore to Strasbourg, that's a long way for a girl from Southland. Closer to home, though, Trigger Happy is at Jolene's in Auckland tonight. Reggie Tucker, farm bike mechanic out of Otrahonga, 10 acres, two number one albums in this country. Yeah, he made the whole Trigger Happy thing up to pull himself out of a dark patch. Said it made him feel like a superhero. He is an incredibly energetic live act. Get along and see Trigger Happy if you're in Auckland tonight. Want to head along to Jolene. It's the Grapevine, and don't forget, of course, tomorrow we are at the Whitianga Oceans Festival to see live the Western Guide and, of course, Australia's Brad Cox as well. That's going to be awesome. That's where we're off to this weekend. What do you got planned? Co Wetzel around the corner, Rhett Atkins, bit of Tyler Hubbard. It's country. It's iHeart Country.
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Tyler Hubbard on New Zealand's iHeart Country. Three different days across the country today. A bit wet up top. Auckland on 15 with rain. Hamilton wet early on. Tauranga 16. And in the south, you got 11 and wet. Invercargill, Queenstown 10 with a bit of afternoon rain. Pretty calm in the middle though. Wellington on 14. Christchurch getting probably the best of the weather, to be honest. 16 and mostly fine. Nowhere I'd rather be today, and that's Las Vegas for the iHeart Radio Festival. We've got our winners over there this weekend. That's Sandra and her friend Vanessa. Looking forward to catching up with them on Monday.

Jordan Davis on iHeart Country, Dan Bernstein. Mornings on a Friday. Welcome. Almost there at the weekend. We've got some big albums being released today. The heavyweights are out in force. Riley Green's got his album, Luke Bryan and Drew Baldridge as well. We're going to have a look at all three of those at 7:20 this morning in Nashville now. Pretty excited about having Keith Pereira in the studio today as well. From 8 o'clock this morning, Keith's in live to perform his brand new single, which is out today, and it's some good 90s vibes about it as well. And I want to tell you about a bloke called Wyatt McCubbin. Now, there's a good country name. He's been in Nashville for 16 years. He's no newcomer, but it's a new name to us because he's been writing in the background for many artists, something like 2,000 songs. And you've heard some of them. Luke Combs, Zach Top, Lainey Wilson has been performing his songs. He got found out at 17 off the internet by a bloke called Billy Yates. No relation to the gardener, maybe a cousin. And in all that time, he's never made a record of his own. 16 years of handing them over to other people. Until now, his own album is out on the 16th of October. He says, I always selfishly dreamed of making records like the records that affected me. And he's got an album out, so I just wanted to play you one and put this on your radar. Wyatt McCubbin. This is a song called Give a Damn on iHeartCountry.

0: This week, Kane Brown reworks from a male perspective Shania Twain's 90s hit about a woman confronting her partner cheating on her. Here's Kane, joined by Shania herself with Boots.
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0: Star of the Week, Kane Brown with Shania Twain. Lone Star for Old Time's Sake, because a lot's happened since your last Dixie.
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0: Dustin Lynch and Jelly Roll turned Drift Away into Chevrolet. New Zealand's iHeart Country coming up to 7 o'clock with Dan. If you're anywhere near the Hibiscus Coast this morning, look out at the water. Yesterday afternoon, a pod of orca crossed the bar at Mangawhai and turned south, heading for Te Arai. And if they keep hugging the coast the way they usually do, they head through the northern bays. And word is, it is the same pod that came through a few weeks ago, the one with all the babies in it. So that's pretty exciting. They cover something like 100 to 150 kilometres in a day. So definitely a today thing. If you see them, you can ring the Orca Research Trust. They like to keep an eye on what's going on with the orcas. 0800 Sea Orca, and that applies for any orca sightings anywhere in New Zealand. Well, after 7 o'clock, there's a couple of ladies who are teaching women to fish and hunt, which is a cool story. Three albums land today, and one of them has 19 songs on it. That's good bang for buck. Riley Green, Luke Bryan, Drew Baldridge, all of those coming up at 20 past 7. Half past, defending today in the two-horse race is Cody Johnson. Riley Green is coming for him. Not a fair fight, but I'm going to run it anyway. So your chance to vote for your favourite song in the two-horse race coming up. And from 8 o'clock, keep the 8 o'clock hour free. Keith Pereira is live in the studio. His new single lands today, and he's playing it this morning here on iHeart Country.
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0: 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Kaylee popped in the other day. 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
0: It's Georgia Burt coming over from ZM. She really knows her country, Georgia. She had her Kiwi Country podcast. She's interviewed some of the biggest names in country music, and we can't wait to have her start Monday week here at iHeartCountry on the afternoon show. Hold up.

iHeart Country on a Friday with Route 33 and showing off, maybe showing off a good catch after the weekend. Tell you what, these country artists love their fishing and hunting. Whenever I ask them, what do you do for fun in your spare time? Often it's fishing and hunting. There was Jordan Davis before his show at Spark Arena. We got to go backstage and have a yarn, and he'd just been out for 3 days with his bandmates, and they'd caught heaps of snapper and some big ones as well. He was stoked to show me the photos, actually. I'd like to make mention of a couple of ladies in the South Island doing cool things. One is Alice Sanders, grew up on a high country farm, went off and did the law thing for 14 odd years and has come back home to set up the Mount Campbell Hunting Club out near Alexandra. I reckon this is cool. And in Southland, there's Christina Placco. She teaches fly fishing, Stray South Fishing Outfitters. And between the two of them, they've worked out that there's a whole lot of women out there who would love to get out and have a fish or a hunt and have never been shown how. So they're going to set up a weekend, South Island, women only, fishing and hunting, and nobody standing over your shoulder telling you that you're doing it wrong. Very, very cool idea. But as we head into spring, a lot of fishing and hunting going on this weekend. Here's a bloke that's into the outdoors. It's Australia's Matt Geiger and a song called String By on iHeart Country.

0: Keith Pereira on New Zealand's iHeart Country. And Keith's coming into the studio. He's going to be live with us from 8 o'clock this morning for Friday Live. Keith's got a brand new song out today. It's got real 90s country vibes about it. We're going to learn more about Keith and see what makes him tick. Up the wires for this weekend too. What a game it's going to be on Sunday. It's do or die up against the Knights, sold out Eden Park.
1: Nashville Now.
0: Let's get into these big album releases today. Nashville Now Album Day. First up, Riley Green has put out 19 songs at once on this album called That's Just Me. Brooks and Dunn are on there, Randy Owen out of Alabama, some big names like Jake Worthington as well. Let's take a listen. This is the title track off Riley Green's That's Just Me.

Oh, I like it. Luke Bryan picked the name of his new album by throwing a dart at a wall with a range of options on the wall. 12 songs, 37 minutes. The album is called Signs. Luke Combs sings on one of the tracks, Finders Keepers. We've already heard that to Luke's on one record. But let's take a listen to the title track. This is Luke Bryan and Signs.

Oh, that's good too. Luke Bryan and Signs. And the third one we're going to highlight today, Drew Baldridge, who joins us on Tuesday morning, has his first major label album out today. 16 songs. The album is called Farm, Faith, Family. Those are three things that are really important to him in life. And how he got there, he had a song called She's Somebody's Daughter, which you'll know. It's a song he had for a couple of years, didn't do much, but when he had his honeymoon, he put up a version of that song from a father-daughter dance at the wedding, and then bang, 2 million views in a day on his honeymoon. Anyway, he had some label issues, had to do all that on his own. So this is his first major label release, and this is the track off it, Farm, Faith, Family. This is Diesel and Dirt by Drew Baldridge.

0: So there's Drew Baldridge off his new album Diesel and Dirt. Three great albums today, some real heavyweights. And he'll be in this, joining us from Nashville on a Tuesday morning here at iHeart Country, 20 past 8. All right, so let's go to two-horse race today, and Cody Johnson defends. We're going to put one of those songs up as the challenger today next at iHeart Country.
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iHeart Country. Corey Kent featuring Co Wetzel, Rocky Mountain Low. You got your first keyword coming up at 9 o'clock this morning for the 60th CMA Awards. You could be heading to Nashville. Get that keyword, text it through to us on 2686, and you'll be in the draw. The keywords daily at 9, 2 and 5, and right across the weekend as well. All right, two-horse race today. And defending from yesterday's Cody Johnson. Yeah, baby, take me back. That horse. Let's put him up against one of the new albums out today, Riley Green, and That's Just Me.

0: This is iHeart Country. Long live country. Thanks for all your text messages in our two-horse race today. Cody Johnson carries over. Wow, I didn't expect that up against Riley Green. This is Take Me Back. We got a house party Saturday nights from 7 tomorrow night right here.
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0: This is iHeart Country. Scotty McCreary featuring Hootie and the Blowfish with Bottle Rockets. Coming up to 8 o'clock, news, sport and weather next. And then Keith Pereira is live in the studio. We're going to get the whole story of Keith, how he got into country music. 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But Keith these days is putting out some really good music. In fact, he's got a new one today called Help Me Remember. And he's here to play it live next at iHeart Country. Looking forward to our weekend shows as well. Country Top 30 from midday on Saturday with Bobby Bones and our Women of Country show at midday on Sunday.
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12: In this update, the Internal Affairs Minister's called Fire and Emergency's alleged secret-keeping despicable. Brooke Van Velden has lost confidence in Chief Executive Kerry Gregory, accusing him of actively withholding information about a serious incident. Van Velden says she doesn't have the power to sack anyone, but has made her concerns clear. The Public Service Minister's rejected an increase in the amount government agencies can spend on contractors and consultants. Paul Goldsmith was initially recommended a 10% increase in the target to $1.375 billion a year. King Charles is joining a growing chorus of world leaders calling for a slowdown in AI development. He's held his own summit in the UK to discuss AI. And Christchurch commuters are being warned to avoid Brougham Street in Sydenham until further notice. Emergency services have been dealing with a truck rollover between Strickland and Montreal Streets since around 2:30 this morning. I'm Kay Gregory, and that's news. In sport, Wellington Phoenix manager Bev Priestmans added Football Fern striker Millie Clegg as part of her bid to take the team one better this A-League season. Clegg left the club at 17 and returns aged 20 with an aim for more time on the field before the World Cup in Brazil next June and July. Priestman says Clegg brings options.
13: I think it just adds another dynamic to maybe the players that we've got, gives us flexibility tactically. But yeah, I'm delighted to bring another football fan home.
12: Otago have beaten Counties Manukau 50-21 to open round 8 of rugby's NPC. And the Brisbane Olympics rowing and canoeing has been confirmed for Rockhampton's Fitzroy River, despite concerns about rogue crocodiles and varied current flow. That's sport.
14: A few showers for Auckland, some heavy and possibly thundery in the afternoon. We've got an easterly winds, a high of 17 today. Tomorrow fine, then showers in the afternoon, 17 again.
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0: This is iHeart Country with Dan Bernstone. Mornings, nice to have your company on a Friday. And it's Friday Live. Very special guest in the studio this morning we're about to introduce you to. You might know this song. We're gonna raise some hell, we're gonna get a little wild tonight. Twist it all, flight it up, set this place on fire. You might know this song. Ain't it easy at the start? You fall in love and lend your heart. And you might know this song. It's all my drinking buddies, hell, I never have to worry. Yeah. Keith Pereira, welcome to iHeart Country.
1: Hey, Dan. Thank you so much for having me.
0: You're welcome. You were staying up late to hear the release of your new, or see the release go out live of your brand new song. Are you a bit tired from last night, staying up too late?
1: Not at all. I think there's adrenaline pumping through. We have a late night, we have a tradition in our family where whenever a song comes out, we stay up till midnight, watch the song come out on Spotify, have a beer, and... Yeah, reminisce.
0: That's cool, man. Well, we're going to get to your new song soon, but let's talk about your journey so far, how you got into country music, because you were actually born in Abu Dhabi. I mean, people born in Abu Dhabi aren't generally country music stars. How did that happen?
1: So I was fortunate enough that my my dad's younger brother was a radio host for a country music station over there, and I just grew up listening to that day in and day out. Listening to the hottest stuff out of Nashville, you know, Alan Jackson, George Strait, Brooks and Dunn, Vince Gill. So we have so many CDs at home, and my parents. And yeah, I just grew up listening to that.
0: Yeah.
1: 24/7.
0: So what year were you born?
1: 93.
0: So you're a real 90s country boy.
1: I am a 90s country boy.
0: And your music is definitely moving in that direction. Do you feel that? Is that intentional? Do you see a bit of a gap in the market there right now for that sort of 90s sound?
1: And so I think the sound is not intentional, because I think that's just, when I write, it just comes out that way. Like a lot of my like writing and music and all that stuff just kind of naturally leans towards there. As you'd see in the next song, the one that's just come out, like that's one I've produced. So definitely all my, 90s indoctrination has come through in that, I think. But there is this like swing back into 90s country music that a lot of people are kind of going back into and giving it a listen. And there's like artists like Zach Top who kind of, clearing the way for, you know, that neo-traditional sound.
0: Yeah, Matt Geiger's another one out of Australia.
1: Matt Geiger, yeah.
0: Now, what's your connection with Caroline Jones? We're just going to play a bit of Caroline before we come back, and we're going to get you to play live for us your brand new song, Help Me Remember This Morning. But Caroline's queued up next anyway. I know you've got a friendship with Caroline. How did that... start off?
1: It started off quite randomly, actually. I was an ex

0: That's the song, Caroline Jones on iHeart Country with Dan and Keith Pereira live in the studio. That's the song you're on the music video for, right, eh, Keith?
1: Yep. So if you head over to YouTube, you'll see Second Cowboy with an obnoxiously large hat.
0: Love it. Oh, she's so cool. We love Caroline Jones. Hey, just back to you said YouTube, which got me thinking about your YouTube channel, which is it's kind of like that channel of Daryl Hall's where it's at your house. And yep. You do all these amazing country videos. You do covers, but you get a whole bunch of local other local country acts in. And your channel has grown over the years. It's got huge reach, hasn't it? How's that going?
1: It's going good, and it's been a long journey of kind of figuring out how to make the channel unique and build that network of country artists as well. Jarrah, who's with us, who's doing the video for us in the studio today. He's our videographer, and he's kind of changed how we do things. So initially it started with my mum's camcorder with some wooden pellets that I got from Bunnings, and then slowly that's evolved into this little honky-tonk kind of studio bar with a professional videographer, and then we record live on the set before. But before we didn't have the recording equipment when we first started, like 8 years ago now. We had to record it separately in the studio and then like add the video on later. But now we just do it all live. It's super fun, and I've just enjoyed working with so many New Zealand artists.
0: Brilliant. Oh, we love it. It's a good thing to sit down on a Saturday night if you've got having a glass of red or something and put on Keith Pereira's channel. I've got Luke Combs queued up next. And take a listen. You go through all the videos from over the years. It goes right back, doesn't it, for many years back. But your later stuff, the production values have got really, really good with that channel. So congratulations on that too.
1: Thank you.
0: Why don't we have a little play?

0: Should we have some live music? It is Friday Live after all. Keith Pereira live. Let's not play your new one just yet. Let's hang fire. And what about a bit of drinking buddies for us?
1: Sure thing. It is beer o'clock, right?
0: Hey, it's 4 o'clock somewhere, Keith. It's 4 o'clock somewhere. Drinking buddies on iHeart Country.
1: All right.

0: drinking buddies. Oh, I feel like a beer now. Thanks, Keith. Is that fun?
1: It is fun.
0: That looks like so much fun.
1: It's even more fun in the morning when my voice is naturally low.
0: Sounded good, mate. Hey, just before we go to another song, Goosebumps, 10 weeks on the New Zealand country, on the charts here. It went to number 6 on ABC Country in Australia as well. That was a huge song as well for you, right?
1: Yeah. Very grateful for what's come out of that song. And it was a song I was planning on not releasing because I felt like it wasn't honky-tonk enough to, and it didn't align with the rest of my songs. But am I glad I put that out, and I'm so glad for all the people who've, you know, listened to it and added it to their playlists and streamed it and bought it.
0: Well, you've got a great selection of songs coming through, and I feel like for a while there you were holding back on releasing songs. You just said, you know, it's not honky-tonk enough.
1: Mm.
0: You know, every single song has a different sort of fabric about it. So,
1: yeah,
0: you know, I think that's a really good move that you just keep releasing music. And we've got a beauty for you today, which we're going to play soon. It's called Help Me Remember. Take a quick break and back with Keith Pereira next. Play some Luke Combs now on iHeart Country.

0: Luke Combs. This is iHeart Country NZ with Dan. Special guest Keith Brera live in the studio this morning. You like a bit of Luke Combs, Keith?
1: I do.
0: Of course you do. Who
1: doesn't? Can't not like Luke Combs.
0: Tell me about this new song. We've got Help Me Remember, and it is out today, literally just released. You stayed up to midnight with your family waiting for release. What happens at midnight when it ticks over?
1: Well, and it releases in New Zealand. Like, I think it releases at midnight for all the different countries at their respective midnights. But the song came out at midnight on Spotify, and we just do a mini listening party with beer.
0: Well, let's have a little listen to it now. This is the studio version. Where did you record this? And I know this is a bit of a different recording for you because you didn't bring in the big producer for this one. You did it yourself.
1: Yeah. So on a lot of my YouTube stuff, I've had this producer in Auckland called Zoran Mendonca, who does the audio engineering on all my YouTube stuff. So I was just like, I want to produce a song. Would you want to be the engineer on it and mix it for me? And he's like, yep. So the two of us work together. Most of the instruments on it are me playing. And there's one of my favorite musicians in New Zealand, Nick Jones, also playing on it. He's on the fiddle.
0: Yeah.
1: And there's also Travis Toy, who's Luke Bryan's steel player on it as well.
0: Oh my goodness. Where's he based? Nashville.
1: He's based in Nashville, I think.
0: So you send it over there. How does that work?
1: So he was playing on Drinking Buddies as well, and he's going to be playing on the next one. But I sent it over to him. I'm like, would you mind playing on the song?
0: And go nuts on this.
1: Yeah, go nuts on this. Yeah.
0: Well, let's have a little listen to Help Me Remember. It's brand new out today from Keith Pereira, and then we're going to hear Keith play it live.

0: It just gives you the shivers down the spine. Do you feel that as well? I'm feeling it.
1: Well, I've listened to it about a million times in the production process.
0: I've heard it a few times. Well, I couldn't help noticing some similarities

0: with just the, I think it's the steel guitar or the guitar part with Blue by You, you know, Linda Ronstadt. You know that? Have you picked up on this?
1: No, I haven't actually.
0: Let me play this. Let me play this. Let's see. Let's have a little listen. Yeah, this bit here.
1: That's on the steel.
0: Yeah, and now yours.
1: It's like a very, I think it's like a very, it's very prominent in country music.
0: Yeah.
1: Because I think the Eagles do something very similar.
0: So what you're saying?
1: Lion Eyes.
0: Yeah, it could be too.
1: Yeah.
0: So what you're saying is no lawsuit brewing here.
1: No lawsuit brewing.
0: All right, mate. Let's hear you play it live in All the right. studio, shall we? This is brand new music on iHeart Country. It's performed live today by Keith Pereira. It's called Help Me Remember on iHeart Country.
1: All right.

0: single release out today. Help Me Remember. Ah, does that feel good to play it live for the first time on release day?
1: It does. It does.
0: Right across New Zealand on iHeart Country. Oh man, that was beautiful song. Congratulations on the new release.
1: Thank you so much, Dan. Thank you so much for having me.
0: And when do we get to see you next live? Because you live is awesome. Your band, we've seen you a few times now. Obviously, you had your EP release recently, Jolene Bar.
1: Yeah.
0: Are you playing over summer?
1: There are a few things to be released and to the public, but I'm doing a show at Morningside Tavern next Saturday on the 26th.
0: Right.
1: With the band.
0: What do you call your band?
1: The Trailbenders.
0: That's right, the Trailbenders.
1: There's a concert to be announced at Jolene Bar Christchurch on the 19th of November. So if you're on the Christchurch region, Canterbury region, mark that date in your calendars. There'll be a few special country artist guests on that show as well.
0: All right, look out, Christchurch fans, of Keith Pereira. Before we go, what's your 90s favorite 90s country jam? I know it's a hard pick, but we'll play it next straight after a quick break. What's going to be? Leave us with something good for a Friday.
1: Well, the greatest of all time for me is Alan Jackson, so let's go 5 o'clock somewhere.
0: All right, with Jimmy Buffett's playing next on iHeart Country. Keith Pereira, thanks so much for coming in today.
1: Hey.

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0: country am I in?
1: It doesn't matter. It's 5 o'clock somewhere.
0: It's always on 5 in Margaritaville, come to think of it.
1: Yeah, I heard that.
0: You've been there, haven't you?
1: Yes, sir.
0: I've seen your boat there.

Hands Up by Jelly Roll on iHeartCountry. Hands up who likes Keith Pereira. That was great to have Keith live in the studio this morning playing for us his brand new song called Help Me Remember. And you heard it. There's a few gigs to look out for Keith. 26th of September, Morningside Tavern in Auckland with the Trailbenders. And he's teasing something new in Christchurch for November by the sounds of it. All the details to come from Keith Pereira. But we're digging that new track, Help Me Remember. You're going to be hearing a bit more of that here on iHeartCountry. Playing Alanis Springsteen now, this is Zero Trucks.

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1: As his career keeps accelerating from clubs to stadium stages, Vincent Mason is staying true to the honest storytelling at the heart of his music. Come.

0: This is iHeart Country New Zealand with Vincent Mason. He was on the show a couple of weeks back, and what you want? What you want is that first keyword of the day. It's coming up next straight after the news. When you hear it, text it through to 2686, and that way you'll be in the draw to head to Nashville 5 nights, 60th CMA Awards. We've got 2 tickets for you and a friend to be there. Lainey hosting all those amazing performances and the awards being handed out and all the amazing things you can do in Nashville as well. So that first keyword of the day is coming up next at 9 o'clock, then again at 2 and 5. And yes, though, those keywords run across the weekend as well. And this, you can't enter too often. You can literally enter more than once to get yourself more entries into the draw for this incredible prize. Catch you back after 9.
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5: I write stories for ads every day, but this one is different. It's about my mum, because it's for Alzheimer's Awareness Month. And for me, Alzheimer's isn't a radio ad. It's a disease my mum is battling. So rather than writing an ad, I thought I'd tell a story. Share a memory. I remember when my mum became a nana. I remember the way her eyes would light up every time she saw her granddaughters. Recently we went to visit her, and she couldn't recognise any of us. I remember the fear in her eyes because she thought strangers were in her room. And if I'm honest, I fear it happening to me.

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2: News. In this update, the government's unveiled new plans to scrap planning restrictions in Auckland's city centre. It's seeking feedback on removing limits on how high buildings can be and how close a building can be to the street. An admission from the government, it'll miss the target of hiring 500 extra police officers before the election. Associate Police Minister AC Costello says the target will probably be hit less than a week after the election, when two wings of trainees are due to graduate. A significant milestone for the teams working on the fire-damaged wastewater treatment plant in Christchurch's east. All new aerators are now in place, connected to power and fully operational ahead of schedule, almost 5 years since fires significantly damaged the Bromley plant, causing years of bad smells. And the King says the need for action to slow down the development of AI and ramp up its regulation is urgent. Charles has spoken at a summit he organised in the UK. I'm Kay Gregory, and that's news. In sport, the rowing and canoeing venue for the Brisbane 2032 Olympics has been confirmed for Rockhampton's Fitzroy River, despite a range of concerns. New Zealand joined British, German and Canadian representatives in sharing issues about the site at last month's World Rowing Congress. Resident crocodiles are a distraction, but Rowing New Zealand boss Simon Wickham's main question is ensuring athletes compete under fair conditions.
3: Obviously, when you're on a river course, there will be potential for differential flow in different lanes, and it'll be a massive, massive shame if flow in different lanes has anything to do with the outcomes on Olympic Games, given how long the athletes prepare.
2: And Otago have beaten Counties Manukau 50-21 in rugby's NPC. That's sport.
4: A few showers for Auckland, some heavy and possibly thundery in the afternoon. We've got an easterly winds, a high of 17 today. Tomorrow fine, then showers in the afternoon, 17 again.
1: 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The 60th CMA Awards in Nashville this November. 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

0: Country with Riley Green and Worst Way. He's got his new album out today. New Zealand, the first country in the world to hear it. 19 songs at once on the album called That's Just Me. Brooks and Dunn are on it. Randy Owen out of Alabama. Jake Worthington. Hannah McFarland. And there's even a bit of Toby Keith woven into one of the tracks as well on That's Just Me. Riley's line on why it sprawls like that. He never wanted it to feel like one thing. He just wanted it to feel like him and all the different sides that come with that. So that's some good listening over the weekend. The brand new album out today from Riley Green called That's Just Me. Lainey's playing next on iHeart Country. Some Tucker Wetmore on the way.
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Carrie Underwood there with Just a Dream, New Zealand's iHeart Country with Dan Burnstone. Looking forward to heading away for the Whitianga Oceans Festival this weekend. Good bunch of old mates heading along there. We've rented a house for the weekend. We used to do it a lot back in the day. It used to be called the Scallop Festival. It's called the Oceans Festival these days. It's on tomorrow and it's not too late to get there. Kicks off 10 o'clock tomorrow morning right through to 5. It's a bit of a food and wine festival as well, but great live music at the Whitianga Marina. It's the festival's 20th year. The theme is Coast Meets Country. And on the bill, we've got Brad Cox over from Australia, some good country, and the Western Guide. Also, Automatic 80s, Vegas Brown and Band, and the Salty Steppers, Line Dancing Club. You can't go wrong there. You can get a ticket on the gate for $80. The locals only pay $65 at the eyesight. All the details up at iHeartCountry.co.nz. You'll be seeing this guy if you're heading along, and this song from the Western Guide.

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Imagine seeing him play live at the iHeartRadio Festival in Vegas. 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

0: iHeart Country New Zealand, Eli Young Band on your country workday for a Friday. Kenny Chesney's made a career out of songs about living life to the fullest, and now he's got a new one out about what you do when life doesn't quite go to plan. 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
1: 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Although this did come out in 02. I'm going to get you good. Shania.

0: One of our faves from Luke Combs and Days Like These. iHeart Country, New Zealand. Not a great week to be Ed Sheeran, huh? Macklemore was dropped from his tour following his pro-Palestinian comments. Then the rest of Ed's support acts and his touring band reportedly walked out in protest. So crazy stuff going on there if you haven't caught up on that. But completely different story for our winners in Vegas at the iHeart Radio Festival. Looking forward to that this weekend, no doubt. It's actually live on the iHeart Radio app tomorrow and Sunday afternoon, and country music is well represented there with Kenny Chesney and Lainey Wilson on the bill. How cool would it to be there in Las Vegas like our winners are this weekend? iHeart Country, Ian Munsick playing next.
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This is iHeart Country. Good to see lots of Warriors jerseys in the office and out on the street today as we wear it for the Waz for another week. Warriors Knights, Eden Park, a sold out Eden Park Sunday night, 6:05 in that sudden death elimination final.

0: This is iHeart Country, Zac Brown Band featuring Ellen Jackson as she's walking away. Midday today is when those Max McNowan tickets go on sale, so just an hour away for the Civic in Auckland. That's Monday the 22nd of Feb next year, and then Christchurch Town Hall two nights later on the Wednesday evening. First headline shows down here for Max McNowan in this part of the world, and his new record lands next Friday. So very exciting. 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
1: That's the man, Max McNown, on iHeart Country with Done For. You could be seeing him live in February, Auckland and Christchurch. Those tickets go on sale officially in 50 minutes from now. iHeartCountry.co.nz for all the deets. Here is Ashley Cook.

0: coming back.
1: Oh, so good. Now, if you missed that interview, it was a great 20 minutes or so with Keith live in the studio. He performed two songs, that one there and also Drinkin' Buddies. It's just gone up on our website, iheartcountry.co.nz, under the Kiwi Country page. Keith Pereira. Now, this weekend, you want to catch some live Kiwi Country? This guy's performing live at Jolene tonight.
2: We'll ride together.
1: He put the trigger back into country music. It's Trigger Happy, all the way from Otorohanga, farm bike mechanic, 10 acres, and he's had a couple of number one albums in this country. Yeah, he's at Jolene Bar tonight if you want to catch that. And looking forward to seeing the Western Guy play live tomorrow at the Fitianga Oceans Festival. It really is a potpourri of live Kiwi country this weekend. Tyler Nance playing next. We've got Taylor Austin Dye on the way as well. It's iHeart Country.
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This is iHeart Country with Billy Carrington. And Dote, looking forward to a special guest out of Nashville on Tuesday morning joining us, Drew Baldridge. He's got his new album out today called Faith Farm Family. No, it's the farm first, faith second, then family. Yeah, that's it. The other big album out today is Riley Green. Oh, there's heaps, actually. So let's play some Riley now. Think as you drunk. I

0: This is iHeart Country with Dan. It's been another great week. Thanks so much for your company. I'm going to have a nice long weekend. I'll catch you back on Tuesday. HD is going to be filling in on iHeart Country Mornings on Monday, aka Hamish Denton. He's a great country mind and music lover. And then in a week's time, we can't wait to have Georgia joining us on the afternoon show here at iHeart Country as well. Don't forget, you got our weekend shows, Country Top 30 with Bobby Bones tomorrow at midday. Our house party at 7 tomorrow night, and then Women of Country with Amy Brown midday on Saturday. Have an awesome weekend.
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